0: Nocturne Electro sur Radio G.
1: Why don't we give them to them? Well, don't give me that civilized look.
2: He came in here for help. He's going to get all the help we can give him.

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Got the whole closet, but I only wear one top.

I got a question. We got 8 toll bridges, 9 counties, 101 cities and towns. Where are we at? You guessed it.

appreciate y'all for listening this long. And people don't know, but the Bay is one of the most highly cultivated, but yet the most highly hated place in the world, man. We got everything you need, from the best dro to the best women. We keep it lit, and we always keep it moving, man. The movement is us, you know what I'm saying? We feeling more, cause we from Feel More. And we having fun, we ain't done, though, you know what I'm saying? We just out here like a raw...

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Those four deadly sins, all that's everything, all that's everything. Got to murder it out. All black everything, all black everything, all black everything. 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

0: face God. 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All these rappers still I remain unimpressed. Diamond showers every time I take a breath. If Styles is cash, you being dead deep. Stassi brought some boogie and his check. Took him passing ace to seven test. At the hobby shop, but then drinking mess. They hot. 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All my niggas nerds, they speaking tech. Constellation Negro, SAS be set. Time zone ghost, I'm always on a check.
1: Time zone ghost.
0: My ends told my ends, I'm so glad we met. Boy, salute you talking to a veteran. She's so thick, she's sitting like a vet. No woman is ever an object.
1: No way.
0: A diamond purpose always lies beneath the surface. So I hopped in her 5-speed drop top stick shift and watched her work it. It's the Laser Lord Light Rider Ish Boogie at your service. They pull biscuits out, but they ain't make me nervous. Things so round, I ask God, what have I done to deserve this? Starship Troopers, Hardbop Loopers, who's cooler than the Stelly Squad? Nah, she didn't mention you unless your name is Oh My God. Land on the set, nap down, lady stare, it's a spacesuit. Reason why you won't see them niggas round me? I'm fake proof. I seduced the princess, took gold at the Drip Olympics. All type girls love me, like I'm Vince.
1: Yeah, moonlight signs with the star wave belt. Moonlight. Demon surfing across the thick green felt. Fast. Pray for witness to the gods that we nailed. Pray. Then throw water in the air. Brazil. Moonlight signs with the star waves.
0: Moonlight.
1: Speed. 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Yeah. Pray for witness to the gods that we nailed.

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Alright. 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Still loading, that's the caption. I've only amounted a minimal fraction.

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0: Fucking queen.
1: I'm a fucking queen.
0: Precious dagger.
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